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1: 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RP is being advised to pull over there. She'll be in a red Mini Cooper.
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1: 1817.

And 972, Butte Medic, medical chest pain. On the sidewalk in front of Collins and Denny, 434 Plymouth Avenue, between 4th Street and 5th Street, 1825. Break.

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0: 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So we received that house alarm, but negative block alert, confirming that we're responding to the EC on East Park Ave and Carmichael Drive.
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0: 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Unit 19, cross the Table Mountain Boulevard and Fog Avenue, 2003.
1: Alright, Engine 73, confirm code 2 response.
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991 Butte Medics, TC, staging required. Vehicle versus a bicyclist. OPD advised the bicyclist is up walking around, but there was possibly an altercation after the accident in front of the Foster's Freeze, 970 Orizium Boulevard East, cross of South 5th Avenue and Beach Street, 2022.

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0: 2024.

Orville with the 2000-hour dispatch level update. Valley, fire danger rating 15%, dispatch level low. Foothills, fire danger rating 1%, dispatch level low. Mountains, fire danger rating 0%, dispatch level low. End of dispatch level update, 2034.

0: 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Cabin's been updated.
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0: Condition 73, Company 74, hazardous condition for power lines, correction, hazardous condition power lines for lines down across the roadway. 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Big Beast Highway, east of Highway 99, 2145.
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0: 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No hazard. Engine 73, development response area.
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0: 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Are you guys still in contact with the subject? Nobody's coming to the door right now.
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1: Engine 12 copies. We're UTL so far. We're in the area. Unless you have any further out, we're going to clear them.
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0: still try to locate the vehicle. 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
1: Engine 372, the vehicle may be closer to the railroad tracks per some statements the RP made prior to disconnecting. There's 320. 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

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Engine 93 public assist. Check up carbon monoxide alarm at the Hampton Inn, 2355 Feather River Boulevard, 0746.

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Is the right 45?

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Tally 9B, engine 91, engine 92, commercial structure alarm sounding, North Hall smoke, Fawn Lee, 1215, Lincoln Street between Safford Street and Montgomery Street. First unit at scene, Lincoln IC on roar attack 1, secondary roar attack 2. Have my first false check back, 0931.

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All units responding. First scene that scene, Lincoln, I see on road attack 1, secondary road attack 2, 0932.

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Commercial structural alarm sounding, Lincoln Street, Battalion 9B, Lincoln IC. 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
2: 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Cross Street of Helene Avenue, and Highway 99 bypass. 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

0: Okay, bye.
1: Do you have an updated location? The subject is not in his residence.
0: Negative. We didn't have any direct contact with the patient. We received a call from his nurse when he called into their office. I can try to attempt to locate a phone number and see if we can locate him.
1: Hot coffee. We'll check outside of some tables, but yeah, there's no resident here.

0: 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Cross street of Rio Lindo Avenue and Mangrove Avenue. Engine 15. 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
1: 8274, 10 hertz. 8274. Formal testing, 1, 2, 3.

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0: 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Showing 22P80 on her Tower Command, and these will be in 2 and 300 in that area.
1: Paul, have to place a call back to medics. 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
1: 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Medics have been canceled. The subject is just leaving the medical.
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Accidental GSW to the chest. Gun is secure, 3-6, Dawn Court, between the Dead End and Lacey Court, 1034.

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0: 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This is going to be a confirmed 1144. Family is present, requesting OPD. Engine 91 will be committed until the arrival of OPD.
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1: Go ahead, Engine.
0: Just to clarify, you had requested a hazmat one, however, that's a one engine response and also a full response. So I sent as a hazmat three. How many medic units are you wanting?
1: Just one medic unit for standby. Additionally, I'll assume Carling's place command.
0: Copy. Engine 15, Carling, place command.

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1: Go ahead, for battalion 1.
0: Yeah, would you like us to respond to the confirmed structure, or would you like us to go to the hazmat?
1: Let's go ahead and have you divert to the structure fire.
0: Copy that. Secret fire, engine 5. Do you copy that traffic?
2: Okay, sir.
0: Secret fire, engine 12.
2: Engine 12, good.
0: Secret fire, engine 12 is not seen. Of the confirmed structure fire, we got nothing showing. Engine 12 is going to be out to get investigating. Continue the balance, engine 12 is going to assume Hazel command on attack 1.
2: Copy. Engine 12, Hazel command on attack 1, continue balance.
0: Secret fire, front 11.
2: Go ahead, Chico fire.
0: We've also diverted to the structure fire.
2: I see that on the command, thank you.
1: Chief of fire, Chief 1.
2: Chief 1, good.
1: Chief 1 will respond to the structure fire. Confirm who's responding.
2: There was a cat error. I'm still trying to put everyone on it, if you can stand by.
1: Chief 1, copy. Chico fire, Hazel command.
2: Hazel command, go ahead.

0: commercial structure. 1, 2, 4, 6, Able Street. Cross Street of West 12th Street and Ivy Street. Engine 12, Chief 1, Engine 4, Engine 41.
1: Hazel Command.
0: Confirmed commercial structure. 1, 2, 4, 6, Able Street. Cross Street of West 12th Street and Ivy Street. Engine 41.
2: Chief of Fire, Hazel Command. 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
1: Copy, engine 12 can't handle at Hazel Command. 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
0: Just confirming we have Hazmat 1 and Hazmat 64 going to be responding.

0: 180 Medical, Highlands Apartments, 218 Tiamat Boulevard, Unit 1.
1: Battalion 1 is 12. Command.
0: 2180, be a medic, medical, difficulty breathing, Highlands Apartments, 218 Mount Boulevard, Unit 1, between Nelson Avenue and Flying Cloud Drive, 1057.

horrible with the morning weather. Below normal temperatures continue this week as a low pressure system moves through the area. Alongside improving humidity values, scattered showers and isolated thunderstorms are expected through Thursday, as a slight chance for snowflakes along these tiers above 7,000 feet at times. Mountain showers and isolated thunderstorms chances linger on Friday and Saturday, with drier conditions and near normal temperatures expected elsewhere. Temperatures then trend warmer to late next week. Today, mostly cloudy with a chance of rain, max temperature 59 to 64, minimum humidity 62 to 71%, winds, valleys and lower slopes, south winds up to 7 miles per hour. Break. Orbital continuing for today, chance of winding rain 20%, chance of thunder 13%. Tonight, mostly cloudy, with chance of rain in the evening, then partly cloudy after midnight, minimum temperature 45 to 51, max humidity 89 to 91%, winds, drainage winds up to 5 miles per hour, becoming northeast to 7 miles per hour after midnight, chance of winding rain 10%, chance of thunder 8%. Thursday, mostly cloudy, slight chance of rain early in the morning, and a chance of showers and a slight chance of thunderstorms in the late morning and afternoon, max temperature 66 to 71. Minimum humidity 52 to 72%. Winds, southwest winds up to 8 miles per hour. Ridges and upper slopes variable up to 7 miles per hour, becoming southwest in the afternoon. Chance of winding rain 10%. Chance of thunder 17%. End of morning weather 1102 KBZ 21.

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1: 84, break. Other unit with traffic, go ahead.
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2: 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Cross Street as the long term. 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

difficulty breathing. 1115 West Sacramento Avenue, number 170. Cross Street of Nord Avenue, and Oaklawn Avenue. Engine 44.

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1: I'd like to issue a code red for shelter in place for the area of Milan Terrace, Carlene Place, and Lester Court.
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1: Chico Fire, Battalion 1's at scene. I'm going to be assuming command. I'd like to request PD to close West Lawson Avenue between Lester Court and Camden Court.
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0: 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Hazmat 64.
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Traffic accident, unknown details. 1175 East Avenue. Cross street of Ceres Avenue and Laurel Avenue. Truck 11, use medics 2.

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0: Chico Fire, Curly in Command, we have identified the source of the hazardous material. It has been narrowed down to the property at 2829 Carlene Place. Hazard has been mitigated for the time being. We have Environmental Health and Ag Commission en route to assist, but I'd like to lift the shelter in place request for all areas.
1: Copy all that and clear to lift the shelter in place, 1247.

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0: 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I'm releasing engine 4 and engine 12. We're going to have myself, engine 2, and hazmat 64 remaining at scene until arrival of environmental health.
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2: 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East Lassen Avenue and Esplanade. 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Traffic accident, unknown details. East Lassen Avenue and Esplanade. 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Fire under code 3. 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
0: 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I'd like to request one additional ambulance on top of that.
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1: Yeah, you should have Italian 2 responding to East Lassen as well.
0: Italian 2 responding to East Lassen and Esplanade 1302.
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1: Kegel Fire.
0: Dying Pizza would be assuming Esplanade Command. Currently there are two patients being treated. One patient is still being extricated.
1: Kegel Fire copies Battalion 2, assuming Esplanade Command. 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

for Bill Prevention 2122. Prevention 2122, Corville. Corville Prevention 2122, I'll be 1015 with 1 at 51 County Center Drive en route to the juvenile hall. Starting mileage will be 0 on the trip. Two, 1357.

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Out. Truck 11. Difficulty breathing. 2, 3, 9, 3, Cohasset Road. Cross street of northbound highway, 99 off ramp, and Manzanita Avenue. Engine 15, use medics 1.

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Engine 12.

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0: 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In the area of Concow Road and Pixie Canyon Road, 1553.
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Number 116. Cross Street of El Monte Avenue and Macrobia Avenue. 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